96.7 KCAL Rocks, Beastie Boys. Intergalactic. You hanging with Daryl? Time to break these out. I got tickets, man. You want to go see Bert Kreischer. Some amazing comedy going to be happening over at Fantasy Springs Resort Casino this Friday night. You want to be there. You want to go see The Machine. Hit the phones right now. 909-431-4967. Your KCAL hotline. Caller 25. Those are yours. Just like that. As we enjoy some Soundgarden here. It's 96.7 KCAL Rocks.

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8: Shine Down has been around a while. I remember playing them a long, long time ago. They had a song called 45. A little bit controversial, but it got people to know who they came out. They played a dance club that was here called Gotham a long time ago. They came out, and it was one of their first shows out here. They've come a long way. So they are now number one on the chart with a song called Safe and Sound. They have a new album coming out on May 29th called 8, and that is spelled E-I, the number 8, and then H-T. And, of course, they have a show right here in the Inland Empire at Toyota Arena on August 6th. 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
1: Many Gen Zers and millennials don't necessarily plan on drinking alcohol ahead of time. 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I've already decided ahead of time I'm drinking tonight, you know?
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0: 96.7 KCAL rocks. Maybe the temperature a little bit on the upswing. It is 53 degrees right now. 87 to be your high today. So that's where we're going to go up to. So really just a little bit hotter than yesterday. Maybe 6 or 7 degrees. Maybe a little more heat coming. But then maybe a cool down by the time we get to the weekend. We'll keep a close eye on it. We promise. Let's get you caught up on your late night jokes. Jimmy Fallon, he's on Late You're Up Early. Let's recap.
1: It is college graduation season. Of course, some graduation ceremonies are more prestigious than others. You know, it's tough when they introduce your commencement speaker with the, you know them from season 2 of MILF Manor? Hey, I saw that Instagram launched a new Snapchat-like feature called Instance that allows users to send disappearing photos. Oh, please, just say nudes. Get this, the makers of Spam just announced that they are now selling hot dogs. Yeah, even the McRib is like, I wouldn't eat that.

0: It's Patrick in the Morning.
1: That sounds good. I'll have that.
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Oh, we're getting ready for our first KCAL kegger of the season. We're going to have our Blink tribute band. That's going to be so much fun. Blink 180 True. Also, Stone Temple Pilots tribute band, STP. 5 to 9 right here in our KCAL parking lot on Friday, June 12th. 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

champion. I'm going to hook you up with tickets to Breaking Benjamin and Chevelle at the Honda Center going down October 3rd. For the neuter, if you're able to guess correctly and be the champion, just 30 minutes away.

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2: There's some stuff going on. Northbound 215, right about Harley Knox over Moreno Valley Way. Got a broken down semi-truck. That one blocking the slow lane right now. Southbound 215, a little farther down, about Menifee. Got a crash there. Scott Road in the middle lane, backing things up a little bit for you. Northbound 15, right about Hidden Valley Parkway, right by the 91 interchange. Got a broken down truck there. That one messing with the express lanes right now. And on the Harupa Valley area, right over by the fire, the Bane Fire, as they're calling it, in the Santa Ana Riverbed over there. Arlington Avenue is shut down a little bit east of the 15 freeway. Well, they're dealing with that right now. So keep you updated with what's up there. It's 96.7 KCAL Rocks. 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

is falling away from me. It's falling away from me. Life's falling away from me.

It's 96.7 KCAL Rocks Corn. Rocking the Empire. You hanging with Daryl, just looking out the window and seeing all the smoke from the Bane Fire, as they're calling it, which is now about 600 acres and still growing over there in Harupa Valley. It started up in the Santa Ana Riverbed over there, just east of the 15 freeway. Alessandro is shut down for a lot of the space. Definitely got some evacuations going on, too. If you live over that way, if you don't have the Watch Duty app on your phone, get that. It's incredibly helpful related to fires. Gives you very specific information about that. It's 96.7 KCAL Rocks and Stone Temple Pilots.

0: That's Jet rocking the Empire here. 96.7 KCAL rocks. Winding down this Tuesday and looking out there at the horizon and seeing a holiday weekend. Memorial Day weekend coming up, all right. We're going to get you set to kick that thing off in fine fashion here in a few minutes. About 15 minutes away from right now or so. I got your tickets Friday night to go see Bert Kreischer, comedian Bert Kreischer. Funny dude. Going to be over at the Fantasy Springs Resort. That's happening Friday evening, 8 o'clock show. You want to go, stick around. It's coming up here in just a few.
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2: 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When have you ever heard of taxes not winning, huh? This also reminds me of, remember when Shakira and J-Lo did the halftime show? There's a documentary. And that will change the way that you look at Shakira, because they're following Shakira around and they're following J-Lo around. Shakira was cool, laid back. Yeah, whatever we want to do. J-Lo, total high maintenance, pain in the ass.
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Harvey Danger. 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Look at this. Trying to get that that second day in the books here, man. Wrapping up your Tuesday afternoon here in the IE. And take care of Corona checking in. 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System of a Down.